0: 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CZA, Nobody Gets Me. 9, Zayn Malik, Die For Me. 8, Bruno Mars, I Just Might. 7, Olivia Rodrigo, Drop Dead. 6, Blackpink, Go. 15, Shakira, Die Die. 4, Olivia Dance, So Easy. 3, Harry Styles, Aperture. 2, Ariana Grande, Bloodline. 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